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this time of year, the pace gets fast. 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

0: God is always at work among us.
1: When God puts a big vision in your heart, it can be overwhelming. Collage is a ministry in Kearney and Grand Island, which serves women facing the challenges of an unplanned pregnancy. And Gay and the Collage team had a big vision to expand into a new community, Columbus. But how? They brought that question to their meeting with Momentum, a ministry of MyBridge that invests in Christian leaders and the organizations they lead.
2: Momentum helped us just the way that we were structured organizationally, so we could see the possibility of adding another center because we didn't even see that it was possible.
1: Then Momentum helped them develop and execute a plan.
2: When I think about the enormity of this project, it can be a little paralyzing at times, but Momentum has helped so much about thinking, what's the next imperfect step to just start chipping away?
1: And this fall, Collage launched their Columbus location.
2: We would not be where we are today without the tools that Momentum has given us. We just can't wait to be able to tell stories of how God is at work. And we couldn't have done it without Momentum in my bridge.
1: This week, we launch Impact Days with a heart full of praise, celebrating all the ways God has impacted Nebraska ministries through the ministry of MyBridge.

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I want to dance like David. I want a faith like Paul. I want to sing like Silas tearing down the prison walls. I want to face that fire. It won't

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When I was 12 years old, my dad surprised me for Christmas with a red Honda dirt bike. I couldn't believe that it was actually mine. And that bike ended up being one of the greatest sources of joy in my childhood as my dad and I traveled across the state for races. But imagine if my dad had handed me that $2,000 dirt bike and then refused to buy me a helmet or wouldn't spring for a couple bucks of gas to fill the tank. That would be absurd, right? If he was willing to give me the dirt bike, of course he was going to provide what I needed to actually ride it. Anything else I need is minor in comparison to the gift he gave me. Romans 8:32 lays out this same logic. He says, "He who did not spare his own son, but gave him up for us all, how will he not also along with him graciously give us all things?" So here's what that means. God has already given us the greatest gift that could ever be given. His own son. There is no more costly, extravagant, generous gift than for God to have allowed his son to be sacrificed on the cross for our sin. So in light of Jesus, the greatest gift ever given, whatever you're asking God for right now, whatever you're worried he won't provide is infinitely small in comparison. It's a helmet. It's a tank of gas. If God gave you Jesus, he's not going to withhold anything that you need. MyBridge Radio, helping to keep you connected to the God who provided Jesus.

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1: I just went through a divorce, 30 plus years of marriage to the same woman, and I just thank you for your means. 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

0: A song on the radio is just a song until it finds the heart of a woman standing in her kitchen at the end of a devastating week. And in 3 minutes, that song does what nobody around her has been able to do. It tells her she is not carrying this alone. It reminds her who God is when she has started to forget. The tears come and something in her lets go. That's not merely a radio station. That's God powerfully working through a ministry leveraging this station. A voice on the radio is just a voice until it reaches the heart of a man in a truck cab on a long stretch of Nebraska highway, a man who quit praying years ago. And that voice names the very thing he's been running from and speaks of a God who never stopped coming after him. 50 miles later, he's talking to God again.
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0: 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That's God powerfully pursuing a wandering heart through a ministry leveraging this station. 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
0: And that's what we invited you into. Impact partners, impact investors, that's what you said yes to. You didn't give to a station. You invested in a ministry, and you prayed. And God has been answering those prayers and honoring those investments, changing lives for eternity. So listen up this week. The stories will keep coming, story after story of what God has done. And when you hear them, don't give us credit. This is about God powerfully changing lives for eternity through this ministry as we leverage each frequency. A ministry you made possible through your investments.
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1: Cindy in Gothenburg was at her breaking point. A single mom of three, she couldn't afford Christmas. 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
2: 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All my stuff got flooded in our basement. 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

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Life fills with school schedules, pickups, drop-offs, new commitments. 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

0: 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The lions may grow weak and hungry, but those who seek the Lord lack no good thing.
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0: God is always at work among us.
1: When God puts a big vision in your heart, it can be overwhelming. Collage is a ministry in Kearney and Grand Island, which serves women facing the challenges of an unplanned pregnancy. And Gay and the Collage team had a big vision to expand into a new community, Columbus. But how? They brought that question to their meeting with Momentum, a ministry of MyBridge that invests in Christian leaders and the organizations they lead.
2: Momentum helped us just the way that we were structured organizationally, so we could see the possibility of adding another center because we didn't even see that it was possible.
1: Then Momentum helped them develop and execute a plan.
2: When I think about the enormity of this project, it can be a little paralyzing at times, but Momentum has helped so much about thinking, what's the next imperfect step to just start chipping away?
1: And this fall, Collage launched their Columbus location.
2: We would not be where we are today without the tools that Momentum has given us. We just can't wait to be able to tell stories of how God is at work. And we couldn't have done it without Momentum in MyBridge.
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This is Austin Edwards on MyBridge Radio, keeping you connected. When I was 12 years old, my dad surprised me for Christmas with a red Honda dirt bike. I couldn't believe that it was actually mine. And that bike ended up being one of the greatest sources of joy in my childhood as my dad and I traveled across the state for races. But imagine if my dad had handed me that $2,000 dirt bike and then refused to buy me a helmet or wouldn't spring for a couple bucks of gas to fill the tank. That would be absurd, right? If he was willing to give me the dirt bike, of course he was going to provide what I needed to actually ride it. Anything else I need is minor in comparison to the gift he gave me. Romans 8:32 lays out this same logic. He says, "He who did not spare his own son, but gave him up for us all, how will he not also along with him graciously give us all things?" So here's what that means. God has already given us the greatest gift that could ever be given. His own son. There is no more costly, extravagant, generous gift than for God to have allowed his son to be sacrificed on the cross for our sin. So in light of Jesus, the greatest gift ever given, whatever you're asking God for right now, whatever you're worried he won't provide is infinitely small in comparison. It's a helmet. It's a tank of gas. If God gave you Jesus, he's not going to withhold anything that you need. MyBridge Radio, helping to keep you connected to the God who provided Jesus.

0: 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And in 3 minutes, that song does what nobody around her has been able to do. It tells her she is not carrying this alone. It reminds her who God is when she has started to forget. The tears come and something in her lets go. That's not merely a radio station. That's God powerfully working through a ministry leveraging this station. A voice on the radio is just a voice until it reaches the heart of a man in a truck cab on a long stretch of Nebraska highway, a man who quit praying years ago. And that voice names the very thing he's been running from and speaks of a God who never stopped coming after him. 50 miles later, he's talking to God again.
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0: 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This is week one of Impact Days on MyBridge. 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
0: And that's what we invited you into. Impact partners, impact investors. That's what you said yes to. You didn't give to a station. You invested in a ministry. And you prayed. And God has been answering those prayers and honoring those investments, changing lives for eternity. So listen up this week. The stories will keep coming, story after story of what God has done. And when you hear them, don't give us credit. This is about God powerfully changing lives for eternity through this ministry as we leverage each frequency. A ministry you made possible through your investments.
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0: about these things, saying, what will we eat? What will we drink? What will we wear? These things dominate the thoughts of unbelievers, but your Heavenly Father already knows all your needs. Seek the kingdom of God above all else and live righteously, and He will give you everything you need.
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3: 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All my stuff got flooded in our basement. 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

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Life fills with school schedules, pickups, drop-offs, new commitments. 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

0: God is moving in churches across our state. 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
1: Jesus is going, get in the ark. His wrath is going to come like a flood and wipe you away. And Jesus, on a wooden structure, a cross, a new and better ark, died the death we should have died. He took it all, the wrath, onto himself, was poured out on him so that we could be protected in the ark of God and saved forevermore. Accept the invitation. You don't have to reach a moral standard to get the invitation. It's free for you because Jesus paid for all of it. All you got to do is admit that you're broken, that you literally couldn't do it on your own. You couldn't save yourself, that you deserve wrath, and believing in spite of all of that, that Jesus loves you.

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It's Sunday worship on My Bridge Radio. That's Poets and Prophets and Make Room.

a little Sunday worship and praise. Thanks for inviting us into your day. That is SEU Worship. That one's called Wild Rushing Wind. 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

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That one's called Higher Than I here on MyBridge Radio.

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Well, I'm sure glad we are together. What a way to spend a weekend. This is Sunday Worship. 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That's Upper Room with Give Me Jesus.

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1: Return to the Lord your God, for He is merciful and compassionate. He's slow to get angry, and He's filled with unfailing love. He is eager to relent and to not punish. Guys, this is the God we serve. If you are outside of a relationship with Jesus Christ, if Jesus isn't your Lord and He is not your leader, maybe you've been following God in your past, but you haven't been following God for the last number of months or years in your life, return to Jesus and experience the grace of the God of a second chance.

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Tommy Prophet on My Bridge Radio. He arose and is the only one who ever has risen from the grave to continue to live forever. I'm Jeanette, and this is the hope we have to let us look forward to heaven, where we too will live forever with him. Something to remember, we are already eternal, each and every one of us, whether or not we choose to believe God, Christ, and Scripture. Now it's just a matter of deciding where we'd like to spend it, and We the Kingdom is next to bring that heavenly invitation in their offering of God So Loved on MyBridge Radio's Sunday Worship.

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praise the Lord forever, Pat Barrett on My Bridge Radio. From the Apostle Paul now, this reminder that simply by choosing to live in ways that honor God, we are worshiping Him. Listen from his letter to the Ephesians. Although you were once the personification of darkness, you are now light in the Lord. So act like children of the light, for the fruit of the light is all that is good, right, and true. Make it your aim to learn what pleases our Lord. Don't get involved with the fruitless works of darkness. Instead, expose them to the light of God. When the light shines, it exposes even the dark and shadowy things and turns them into pure reflections of light.

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MyBridge Radio, Seth Schluter, Words Will Sing Forever. My husband Eric and I had a road trip to Kansas City recently, and after his conference, we decided to start our way home, and we stopped at a little place in Sabetha, Kansas, to stay so we could break up the drive, and we managed to cross paths with a fairly severe thunderstorm right about the time we came into a little village that was along the way. We waited it out under a covered diesel fueling pump area for about 45 minutes probably, but it was better than navigating unknown to us roads in the dark that were wet and glaring on a two-lane highway. So grateful for shelter in storms, and even more so, the shelter of soul and mind that our Lord gives us when we need Him, and the peace that He can give in our lives.

Uncomplicated and MC Worship on My Bridge Radio. From the late Billy Graham. Now, as I read the Bible, I find love to be the supreme and dominant attribute of God. The promises of God's love and forgiveness are as real, as sure, as positive as human words can make them. Never question God's great love, for it is as unchangeable a part of God as His holiness. Were it not for the love of God, none of us would ever have a chance in the future life. But God is love, and His love for us is everlasting.

0: 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And you are far more valuable to him than any birds.
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Who else? Thanks for choosing to be with us today here on Sunday Worship. I'm Jeanette, and we are opening a new week together with you, with music, thoughts, and scripture, all good filters through which to anticipate our God working in our lives this week. Came across some thoughts recently about us as living stones. Kind of an interesting thought about something that seems unalive and how that applies to us in Scripture. We will talk about that later in this hour. Right now, it is Jesus Culture with Set a Fire on MyBridge Radio's Sunday Worship.

0: 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The lions may grow weak and hungry, but those who seek the Lord lack no good thing.
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You have made me glad, Charity Gale, on My Bridge Radio. Psalm 65 now. Shout out to God, all the earth. Erupt with joy to the one true God. Sing of the glory, do his name. Offer him the most magnificent praises. Come and listen, everyone who reveres the true God, and I will tell you what he's done for me. I cried out to him with my mouth, and I praised him with my tongue. If I entertain evil in my heart, the Lord will not hear me. But surely God has heard me. He has paid attention to the urgency of my request. May the true God be blessed, for he did not turn away from my prayer, nor did he hold back his loyal love from me.

Bill Wickham with Psalm 23 on My Bridge Radio. As Christ followers, we, you and I, are living stones. And that feels a little oxymoronic, right? The Apostle Peter puts it this way: like living stones, let yourselves be assembled into a spiritual house, a holy order of priests who offer up spiritual sacrifices that will be acceptable to God through Jesus the Anointed. This from the late Pastor Tim Keller. The imagery of the living stones being built into a single unit implies that the significance and purpose of individual Christians cannot be realized apart from community with other believers. We are being built together into a house of the Holy Spirit. We here at MyBridge Radio encourage you to attend a Bible-believing fellowship. You and your gifts are needed in the body of Christ.

So Be It, coming from Elevation Worship on My Bridge Radio, and this from their pastor, Stephen Furtick. God does not want you living in fear that he might take back what he promised. If he says you're forgiven, you're forgiven. If he says there is no condemnation for you, there is no condemnation. The danger is not losing what God has given you. The danger is losing sight of it. When you forget who God is to you and what he's done for you, you can easily drift into decisions that pull you away from his best. Don't spend your life trying to earn what Jesus already finished. Instead, live from it. Work out what God has already worked in.

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0: So don't worry about these things, saying, what will we eat? What will we drink? What will we wear? These things dominate the thoughts of unbelievers, but your Heavenly Father already knows all your needs. Seek the kingdom of God above all else and live righteously, and He will give you everything you need.
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This is Sunday Worship, and I'm Jeanette. A new week ahead, and we appreciate that you are along with us in this faith journey. When our children were still in their crib sleeping stages, some of the best moments of mine were opening their bedroom doors just enough to see them and their happy little faces in response, standing and usually bouncing up and down in their crib, waiting for us and starting their day with a smile. With what we bring here, music, thoughts, and scripture, we're trusting your week will be off to a good start. Bethel Music is next to do just that with Lion and the Lamb on MyBridge Radio's Sunday Worship.

Red Rocks Worship and Tyler Roberts on My Bridge Radio. The King is coming, and I like that thought a lot. Having just been through a Sunday morning sermon series at church through the book of Revelation, and then with my mom now in Christ's presence, along with others that we've known and loved who trusted him as their Savior, every day is a step closer to knowing him in glory. In the meantime, here we are. And as the Apostle Paul writes in Ephesians, make the most of every living and breathing moment, because these are evil times. So understand and be confident in God's will, and don't live thoughtlessly. Instead, let God fill you with the Holy Spirit.

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We are My Bridge Radio. Corey Asbury now, Reckless Love. Before

Charity Gale on My Bridge Radio, because of Jesus. Our God focus this month is that He is our provider. And what we just heard in that offering is that we are provided salvation through Christ, an eternity with Him, and a momentary life here that has the gift of the Holy Spirit within us, the gift of prayer at any time, any place, knowing that God hears. And another gift that we're given is the gift of one another within our churches and fellowships that we are a part of, with whom we can enjoy worship together.

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Words to live by as we begin this week from today's Proverbs portion of the one-year Bible reading plan. A wise man possesses great strength, and an intelligent man knows how to increase it. For with wise guidance, you can wage a successful war, and with a counsel of many advisors, you will be victorious. I'm Jeanette. Thanks for listening, and join us again next week. We will be here on Sunday worship. This is My Bridge Radio.

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1: John Reddick here on this Sunday on My Bridge Radio. That one is called The Way. Thanks for letting us be a part of your day. This is Sunday worship.

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On February 15th, 2026, Golden Auction set the all-time record for the highest-selling trading card in history, and it sold for $16.5 million. And so, just so we're all on the same page, this is a tiny piece of cardboard with some ink on it. That's it. And someone spent $16.5 million on it. Now, if you ask me, there are a lot of better ways to spend that money than on a card. But here's the deal. It doesn't matter what I think it's worth. What matters is that the man who bought it thinks it's worth that much. Have you ever wondered how much you're worth? Like how valuable your life is? Until February 15th, no one really knew how valuable that card was. And now we know how much it's worth because someone paid that price for it. So here's the good news. You don't have to wonder how much you're worth. 1 Peter 1 says that you were ransomed, which is another word for bought, not with silver or gold, but with the precious blood of Christ. The price tag on you was Jesus's life. And so it doesn't matter how valuable the world thinks you are. It doesn't even matter how valuable you think you are. The God of the universe was willing to pay the ultimate price for you, his son. That's how valuable you are. That's how much you're worth. That's how precious you are to God. And as hard as that is for me to believe sometimes, if a guy is willing to pay $16.5 million for a piece of cardboard, I shouldn't be surprised that God is willing to pay with his son for the entire world. So no matter who you are or what you've done, you have value. Jesus proved it on the cross.

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It's Sunday on MyBridge Radio. That's Elevation, a new thing coming.

Maybe it's a little taste of what heaven is going to be like. From Pat Barrett, praise the Lord forever. Boy, am I glad we're together today. We call this Sunday worship. Thanks for inviting us to be part of your day. This is MyBridge Radio.

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1: We never develop character by running from pain. We develop character by leaning into God, by listening to God, by reflecting in the midst of pain with God. And then he develops character. Then he brings goodness out of us. No matter the suffering, whether it's self-induced or it comes from the wound of another person, whether it's the loss of a loved one or the loss of a dream, no matter what it is, we can habituate ourselves that in the midst of pain, I choose to reach up for God in the middle of pain, and I trust that God will have me again.

It is good to be along on the Sunday journey with you. Thank you so much for inviting us to be a part of your weekend. This is Sunday Worship on MyBridge Radio. 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
1: The Bible says, flee temptation. It doesn't say negotiate with it. Flee from it. You gotta run from it. You don't just hang around and see how long you can be there to, you know, kind of see how close to the edge you get. No, you flee from it. So you do what you have to do when it comes to temptations. You either maintain distance, you sever the opportunity, you do whatever you have to do to not put yourself in a place where you're going to be tempted.

a little Sunday worship and praise. Thanks for inviting us into your day. That is SEU Worship. That one's called Wild Rushing Wind. 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

What a great day it is to maybe get your eyes off of the things of this world and turn your eyes to Jesus. We call this Sunday worship on My Bridge Radio. That is Elevation Worship, and Jesus be the name.

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It's a good day to testify, isn't it? To tell the good things that the Lord has done. We call it Sunday worship on My Bridge Radio. So thankful to have a chance to spend part of this day with you. That was Patrick Mayberry. And anybody else,

Well, it sure is good to be able to travel through this Sunday with you. Thanks for choosing My Bridge Radio. That's Jay Walker's Worship and the Name of Jesus.

Uncomplicated. It's the music of NMC Worship. 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

0: Across Nebraska, God is at work in His churches. 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
1: If you don't know what the dream is God has for your life, you get hungry for the Lord, you start pursuing Him, and you just say, God, whatever it is you want to do with my life, here I am. Don't draft your own dream. It's classic human error. Be content with where you are, thrive where you are, and God will direct your steps. Get hungry for the Lord, thirsty for the Lord, and He will show you what your next steps are. Be content where you are, thrive where you are, get hungry where you are, and God will direct your steps. Why? Because God doesn't give up on anyone.

Seems like a great group to play on a Sunday. They are called Sons of Sunday, and we are so glad to be a part of your Sunday. Thanks for listening to Sunday Worship. That one's called Higher Than I here on MyBridge Radio.

0: So don't worry about these things, saying, what will we eat? What will we drink? What will we wear? These things dominate the thoughts of unbelievers, but your Heavenly Father already knows all your needs. Seek the kingdom of God above all else and live righteously, and He will give you everything you need.
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It's Sunday worship. That's passion and just that good.

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1: John Reddick here on this Sunday on My Bridge Radio. That one is called The Way. Thanks for letting us be a part of your day. This is Sunday worship.

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1: Some of us, and I would venture to say all of us, are on the opposite side of the forgiveness equation. You're the one who did the hurting, and you know it. It's time to own it. Repentance still matters. Restoration still matters. 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
1: Can anybody testify to the goodness of the Lord?

Thank God I'm Free. That's worth celebrating on this Sunday. Thank you so much for joining us for Sunday Worship. That's the music of Elevation Rhythm on MyBridge Radio.

Hi, this is Pastor Greg Madsen on MyBridge Radio, keeping you connected. Locking our doors at night can bring a sense of peace and safety, but there are some things locked doors can't keep out, like fear of the future, the past, or the present. Fear seeps into our homes and our hearts and locks us up inside. Fortunately for us, there are other things locked doors can't keep out, like Jesus. On resurrection morning, Jesus defied the deadbolt of death and came out of the most fearful place known to mankind, the grave. On resurrection evening, Jesus picked a different lock. John chapter 20, verses 19 through 20 tell us that on the evening of the first day of the week, when the disciples were together with the doors locked for fear of the Jewish leaders, Jesus came and stood among them and said, "Peace be with you." After he said this, he showed them his hands and side. The disciples were overjoyed when they saw the Lord. The presence of Jesus turns fear into joy. He has keys that unlock the scariest places of our lives. He passes right through the bolted doors we hide behind, plants his nail-scarred feet in the middle of our fear, and says, "Peace be with you." Do you need his peace today? Let Jesus stand in the middle of your fear, study his scars, and let his healed wounds heal your fear and change it to joy in his presence.

sure hope you are having a spectacular Sunday. We're so glad we get a chance to be a part of it and to provide the backdrop of music for your day. That's Charity Gale on MyBridge Radio, and you have made me glad.

words that so many of us have in our head that maybe today they travel to our heart. Phil Wickham on this Sunday on MyBridge Radio with his version of Psalm 23. So glad we're getting a chance to spend a little time together today. This is Sunday worship.

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1: The Bible describes Jesus as the firstborn. He's the beloved son of the Father. He's the chosen one. He's the favorite son, which means that he deserves the blessing. But if he gets the blessing, it means that we can't. And so in order for him to give us the blessing means that he needed to take the curse, which is what he did on the cross. See, listen, Jesus puts on our filthy clothes and gets treated like we were supposed to get treated. He takes on our curse so that we can have the blessing that he deserved from the Father.

A day to celebrate, a day to worship. It's Sunday on My Bridge Radio. That's Elevation, and new thing coming.

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From Pat Barrett, praise the Lord forever. Boy, am I glad we're together today. We call this Sunday worship. Thanks for inviting us to be part of your day. 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
1: Where are you living life where you're justifying and you're just doing what seems right in your own eyes? God's looking for one simple act called repentance. He's asking, will you repent to me? And will you get back on track? And will you make that one decision to turn your back on the way you have been living and to turn your face to the way that you know you need to live, and you start walking that way? That's what God's asking us to do. So what's God asking you to turn your back on so that you can turn your face towards God?

He overcame sin and death in the grave. He arose. It's an arrangement from Tommy Prophet on My Bridge Radio. Thank you so much for letting us be a part of your Sunday. This is Sunday Worship.

0: God's Word is alive in churches all across Nebraska. 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
1: God says that whosoever believes, you say, well, Rick, you don't know my past. Pastor, you don't know what I've done. You don't understand. The Bible says whosoever. That means whosoever. That means anybody who believes, God will rescue them. He will pour out His righteousness and grant him their forgiveness. At some point, you have to trust that. And the difference is usually control. Do you want to continue to stay in control, or are you willing to surrender?

a little Sunday worship and praise. Thanks for inviting us into your day. That is SEU Worship. That one's called Wild Rushing Wind. 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

It is good to be along on the Sunday journey with you. Thank you so much for inviting us to be a part of your weekend. 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That's Joel Barnes with Road Less Traveled.

This is Pastor Austin Edwards on MyBridge Radio, keeping you connected. My wife and I love having people over for dinner. And in almost every single dinner invitation, guess what they ask? Four words, what can we bring? Can we bring dessert or an appetizer or flowers? See, we don't like showing up empty-handed. To every person that asks the question of what can we bring, I respond, your appetite. Just come hungry. We've got everything covered. And yet, people often still find a way to bring something, although they don't need to. And isn't this a picture of salvation? Like when we come to the table of grace, we're asking Jesus what we can bring. Some Bible reading, some prayers, a generous check, our sobriety. And he just says, I've got everything covered. Just bring yourself. The old hymn goes, nothing in my hand I bring, simply to the cross I cling.

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It's a good day to testify, isn't it? To tell the good things that the Lord has done. We call it Sunday worship on My Bridge Radio. So thankful to have a chance to spend part of this day with you. That was Patrick Mayberry and anybody else.

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1: Abraham, he asked God to spare sinners. Jesus didn't just ask God to spare sinners. Jesus took their place so that we could be forgiven and made new. Jesus didn't say, hey, spare the city if there's 10 righteous. He said, Father, spare the unrighteous because I am righteous. I am the only righteous one, and I will substitute myself so that they could be saved. The unrighteous and wicked are shown mercy because the righteous stood in the gap. Jesus is our atoning sacrifice. Have you trusted in Jesus?

What a great way to spend a Sunday. Thanks for letting us be a part of yours. This is MyBridge Radio. It's Sunday worship. That's passion and just that good.

I hope it's something we never forget, especially when the storm or the mountain seems really big, that we're not left alone. It's Red Rocks Worship on My Bridge Radio on this Sunday worship with a reminder, the Lord is with me.

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Well, it sure is good to be able to travel through this Sunday with you. 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
1: If you're going to have fortitude to experience the worst moments of life, I think that one verse that you have to drill into your soul, that you have to get as deep in your gut as you possibly can, is Revelation 21, verse 4. It's a promise from Jesus that we're going to experience someday. He will wipe away every tear from their eyes, and death shall be no more. Neither shall there be mourning, nor crying, nor pain anymore, for the former things have passed away. Everything sad has come untrue.

The answer is no one. There is no one more worthy. What a great song on the Sunday from Gateway Worship on MyBridge Radio. That one's called Who Else?

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0: God is always at work among us.
1: In 2016, Julie and a group of women in Grand Island launched a women's community Bible study, which is exactly what it sounds like, a community of women from all denominational backgrounds gathering to study God's Word.
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1: Which happens when we prioritize regularly spending time with Him, something Community Bible Study encourages the women involved to do.
2: Are you enjoying a relationship with Jesus, which is what He's wanted and wants from us, or are you fumbling through a religion? That's been our focus, seeing the person of Jesus and Him calling us to come to Him, not a system or a formula, but to Him.
1: Because when we come to Him and seek to follow Him instead of a set of rules, we are transformed to become more like Him.
2: We really are seeing that. Women are responding differently in their home because of what they've studied through the course of the week. Their marriages are being impacted. Their husbands are saying things like, "What is happening to you? You're different."
1: God moves as we pursue Him through His Word and experience Him through local expressions of the church, like Community Bible Study.
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1: It is called grace when God gives us more than we deserve, but there's also a grace in our lives when He takes us out of some stuff, when He takes you out of the pit, when He takes you out of that relationship, when God takes you out of that thing or doesn't give you more of that thing. That's actually a grace, and this is what Jesus does. He takes us out of the old and He gives Him Himself to us. He gives us a new reality, a new family. He takes us out of a place of being an orphan and adopts us into a family. He makes us a free creature. This is what God does. He takes us out of the old and He makes us something new.

0: God is always at work among us.
1: Danny and Lincoln's understanding of what it meant to be a Christian was based on two Christian holidays.
2: My familiarity with faith growing up was Christmas and Easter, that you went on the mandatory days. And so I didn't really know Jesus. The people that interacted in my life that claimed to know Jesus, there was no difference between me and them.
1: Danny remained unconcerned about faith beyond these two holidays as he applied for college.
2: And ended up getting the best scholarship at this Christian school. It was my last choice. I did not want to go. Ended up getting there and I called my parents and said, hey, I need to get out of here. They said, finish the fall semester and then you can transfer.
1: It was during his fall semester that Danny experienced authentic Christian community, which sparked a deep concern and conviction of his need for Jesus.
2: For the first time in my life, I saw people that genuinely had a relationship with Jesus. They loved me exactly where I was at. They asked me questions. They stayed up late with me. Instead of forcing me to pray with them, they would just say, well, would you be okay if we were praying for you about that?
1: Their care led Danny to repentance and an expression of saving faith.
2: About a month in, I gave my life to the Lord, and the rest in so many ways is history.
1: God is on the move, redeeming and restoring the lives of people like Danny.
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1: Return to the Lord your God, for He is merciful and compassionate. He's slow to get angry, and He's filled with unfailing love. He is eager to relent and to not punish. Guys, this is the God we serve. If you are outside of a relationship with Jesus Christ, if Jesus isn't your Lord and He is not your leader, maybe you've been following God in your past, but you haven't been following God for the last number of months or years in your life, return to Jesus and experience the grace of the God of a second chance.

0: God is always at work among us.
1: On Saturday mornings at 5 a.m., John heads to Kearney Ephraim Church to help make breakfast for the morning men's Bible study group.
2: We feed the physical food for the guys that show up at 6 o'clock, and then the pastor or whoever's leading the discussion that morning is working on the spiritual food.
1: John's yes to serve with the breakfast team each week versus purely attending each week has helped him to develop more meaningful connections.
2: It's led to having closer, deeper relationships with our fellow brothers. And that's so powerful because that's just not something that's easily found.
1: John feels like he is fed through the act of serving.
2: There is something about investing into the lives of others that's greater than ourselves. And the return is, for me, I feel a greater blessing than I think I'm giving.
1: 1 Peter 4:10 in the Bible says each of you should use whatever gifts you have received to serve others. And John has experienced God move as he's done that.
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0: God is always at work among us.
1: Jordan and Carney thought accepting Jesus was his ticket to heaven. He didn't realize that following Jesus meant daily transformation, not just future salvation.
2: I had started to live a double life, that I was somebody in public, and then in private I was becoming somebody else. And the further that those two identities got apart from each other, the more shame and guilt that I felt. And the longer that I was hiding, the more ashamed I was of who I was.
1: Jordan knew he couldn't keep living a double life. Something had to change. That concern led him through the doors of Carney E. Free Church.
2: There was something different about this place, and they were doing baptisms. And I was hearing story after story of people that were like me, people that have been living double lives, people who had been doing the wrong things, but then they realized that Jesus loved them and that he would forgive them. They had given their lives to Christ, and they were now announcing that to us and being baptized.
1: Jordan walked in with questions and found his answer. He turned from his double life and invited Jesus to be Lord of his life.
2: I remember that night going like, this is what I want. I don't want to live a double life anymore. I want to be sold out for Jesus. That was the night that I was like, you can have my life, not just my eternity.
1: God is on the move, and he moves through the local church, redeeming and restoring the lives of people like Jordan.
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0: Look at the ravens. 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
1: If you're going to have fortitude to experience the worst moments of life, I think that one verse that you have to drill into your soul, that you have to get as deep in your gut as you possibly can, is Revelation 21, verse 4. It's a promise from Jesus that we're going to experience someday. He will wipe away every tear from their eyes. And death shall be no more, neither shall there be mourning, nor crying, nor pain anymore, for the former things have passed away. Everything sad has come untrue.

0: God is always at work among us.
1: Juan, a pastor in Lexington, felt led to leave his community and church to help Brookside Church in Omaha launch a bilingual campus.
2: I had no idea what was going to happen. We moved in the middle of COVID, so the first 8 months were like just waiting.
1: Sometimes God's leading may be clear, but the path forward won't necessarily be easy.
2: Finally, at the end of 2020, we got the green light to go ahead and start the first service, and we had maybe about 15 people. And the first 2 or 3 years were like, okay, this is not growing.
1: But God was on the move, even when Juan couldn't see it. And now their church is celebrating over 5 years of sharing the gospel and creating community among their members who represent 13 different nations.
2: God started doing amazing things. People started inviting their friends and families. It started growing, and it's a big confirmation from God that we are in the right place. We're doing what God has called us to do. So that's exciting to know that you are where you need to be.
1: Where God guides, He also provides. And we are celebrating how He has guided and provided for Juan and their church. Brookside Bilingual, happy anniversary.
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0: 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The lions may grow weak and hungry, but those who seek the Lord lack no good thing.
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0: God is always at work among us.
1: Tim, the pastor of First Baptist Valentine, met a man from Florida who was biking across the country. This man had struggled with substance abuse in his past and felt the Lord was calling him to a fresh start, literally asking him to ride away from his old life toward a new one. And he made a stop in Valentine, Nebraska.
2: By the time he got to Valentine, he had a tent and he had his bike in our city park, and that was it. A member of our church was walking her dog down there, and she started evangelizing and invited him to church on Sunday, and he came.
1: In his travels across the country, this man hadn't always felt welcomed by the church, but when he visited First Baptist, he felt so cared for.
2: Since we had the bike shop, we took his bike in and we did some repairs on it, did a safety check. A couple days later, he headed out down the road. He got about an hour by car west of here, and he called and his bike had broken down. So I drove out there and picked him up and brought him back to Valentine. On the way back, he's talking and he says, "I think I'm supposed to stay in Valentine."
1: And he did.
2: He finished his GED and he just finished the training and took the national exam to be an EMT. The woman who evangelized to him, they hit it off so much that they got married a year ago. So he has a house, he has a car, he has a job, and it's all because God told him to get on a bike and ride across the country. He happened to hit Valentine, Nebraska, and found some people who wanted to look out for him.
1: God is on the move, and we celebrate how he moves through the local church and Christian community. God is doing something
0: right now. My Bridge Radio. Celebrating God at work among us. 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
3: You're doing all right today? Can you help me see this?

0: God is always at work among us.
1: During his college years, Alex surrounded himself with Christian community, yet kept one foot in the world. That tension left him convicted.
2: I felt kind of guilty that I was living two lives. I was going to church, talking the talk, but not actually really surrendering in any sort of way to Jesus himself. And I looked at my friend Lance and I said, "Hey man, I've never taken this stuff seriously. I don't actually know how to read the Bible. Will you teach me how to read it?"
1: That next Sunday, Alex and Lance went to church together, and an announcement was made that a men's Bible study was starting on Tuesday mornings at 6 o'clock.
2: I was just thinking, who would ever do that? And my buddy Lance nudges me, and he's like, "Hey, we're going to go to that. You said you wanted to read the Bible." I was like, "Okay, well, I did say that."
1: Through the accountability of his men's Bible study, time spent with God in his Word, and one-on-one discipleship, Alex repented from his half-in, half-out lifestyle and fully embraced the saving faith found in a relationship with Jesus Christ.
2: That summer, I gave my life to Christ and was just hungry for the Word. I couldn't put it down. I just loved spending time in it.
1: Alex was changed. God is on the move, and he moves through the local church, redeeming and restoring the lives of people like Alex.
3: God is doing something.
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1: He's not a memory. He's a moment-by-moment living Savior. He's not a historical description of someone who once died for you. It's a current reality. He's one who rose for you, and He is alive. And He wants you to know the love of God. And He doesn't want you to wait another day until you're experiencing it. The reason why Paul can say nothing will separate us from the love of Christ is because Christ is alive and He's still loving us at the right hand of the Father. When the devil may come to accuse us, Jesus is right there representing us, defending us.

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0: God is always at work among us.
1: John in Omaha grew up going to church, but remained unconcerned about a relationship with God until meeting new friends in college.
2: I spend a lot of time hanging out in their room doing homework and talk about the deep things of life. And it was through talking with them that I realized these people are unlike any Christians I've ever met. They are passionate about God. They read their Bible, and they were really patient with me, even though I'd make fun of their faith. And so I became really interested in what they had to say.
1: John grew concerned that his own beliefs lacked a strong foundation.
2: I always had this idea that Christianity is, there's these cosmic scales tracking all your good works versus your bad works. And I figured if God's real, I'm not that bad. I was breathing, but
1: not alive. John's friends invited him to church, where the pastor shared from Romans 6:23. All my failures I've tried. For the wages of sin is death, but the free gift of God is eternal life in Jesus Christ our Lord.
2: That's when I realized, oh, we are all sinners. We all deserve judgment from God, and that's why Jesus died. He took the penalty we deserve. God really used that to show me the depths of my sin. It made me realize God knows every evil thing I've ever done, and He loves me anyway. You call my name. He loved me enough while I was a sinner to send His Son to die for me. And I ran
1: out of that. Convicted that his good works were never good enough, John made a spiritual U-turn, repenting from living a life apart from God and expressing saving faith in Jesus.
2: I was discipled by a friend who really taught me how to have a relationship with God. We'd pray, we'd read the Bible. God used all those experiences with me to help me get going in my walk with Him.
1: God is on the move, and He moves through the local church and Christian community, redeeming and restoring the lives of people like John.
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1: Receive the Word of God implanted. Like, don't let it go in one ear and out the other ear. Planted into your soul, such that it would be like a seed that germinates, that finds really rich soil and moisture, and then it grows up and it bears much fruit. That can be you and me. Do not merely hear the word and deceive yourself. Listen to what it says. Do what it says. Act upon it.

0: So don't worry about these things, saying, what will we eat? What will we drink? What will we wear? These things dominate the thoughts of unbelievers, but your Heavenly Father already knows all your needs. Seek the kingdom of God above all else and live righteously, and He will give you everything you need.
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